0: there's going to, like, come again this way. I'm trying to
1: I'm gonna email them to you, man.
2: How big is your memory stick?
3: Out of film.
0: Oh, come on,
2: your stick,
0: man.
2: Your memory stick?
0: It's totally empty.
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Was trying to move after I

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Great man must invest. Put your mind on cement, greatness can't pretend. Deflect all the bad energy. See no evil, speak no evil. Great man, you have to step with reason. You have to show them passion. Put your all on survival, cause you're greater than, better than. Pray the Lord protect you in this jungle, you know?

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I want to be beautiful, but all my photos are before. I have many plans, but they're living in my head. And when someone else makes them first, I wish that I was. The ship of my dream sailed, it's now a submarine. The veggies that I bought are no longer the same color. I have so many ups and downs, you'd think I was a trampoline. I moved to a new side of town and everything's a bummer. I can't go to the family reunion because I have nothing to say. I can't have lunch with you because there is nothing to eat. I cannot take a walk with you because I want to walk with myself. You let me be myself and I resent you for it. The fact that you're okay with the fact that I don't flourish. How can you love my body when there's so much acne on it? How can all this weight I gain not make you want to vomit? I should turn these lyrics into something more positive because I

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1: Losing myself
0: distraction.
1: Held them, pressed them against my chest, but nothing.
0: Nothing. Just vagueness of self.
1: Too much of everything. Overarching arch, the bigger picture, too much. Horizontal, all of it, too much. Silencio, elijo. Me. Certainty of self. Casi arbitraria. I build from my past and my future into now. My water and my stone.
0: The air penetrating the pores of
1: esta sólida existencia. And I'm convincing myself that I have earned it. The art of the concrete.